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Let us worship the Lord. Amen.

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1: To sing, blessed be the name of the Lord, the glories of my God and King. Blessed be the name of the Lord. Jesus, the name that charms our fears. Blessed be the name of the Lord. It is music in the sinner's ears. Blessed be the name of the Lord. He breaks the power of cancel sin. Blessed be the name of the Lord.
0: His blood
1: can make the foulest clean.
0: Blessed
1: be the name of the Lord.
0: I never shall
1: forget that day.
0: Blessed
1: be the name of the Lord.
0: When Jesus
1: washed my sins away. Blessed be the name of the Lord. Blessed be the name.
0: Ore ikejo 8.
1: Blessed be the name. Ore
0: ta fe ko wa ikejo.
1: Ogo foruko
0: re. Ogo foruko re. Ogo foruko Oluwa. Ogo foruko re.
1: Blessed be the name.
0: Ogo foruko re.
1: Blessed
0: Ogo be fun oruko Oluwa. Nu wo orin re fun le ijo wa. Ore ikejo 8.

bi a ti se rin lana elo lesan awon to ise abe fun won ni won ogbo lowo awon ogun ni folohun loke orun ogun ni folohun loke orun laaro yi bayi a fe wo yin awa yo o ta fi le oju yin ka mo boju yin se ri

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That day, you removed the chains. You set me free. This cup

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They rest assured, they are getting ready to disappear. The Bible says in Psalms 42, verse 5, why art thou cast down, O my soul? And why art thou disquieted within me? Hope thou in God, for I shall yet praise him, who is the help of my countenance.

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No power, no matter where they come from, will pluck you out of the hands of the Almighty. They that strive with you shall perish.